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0: 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Don't worry, be happy.
1: 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Gold FM. Solid Radio.

says, oh, wrong number, sorry to waste your time. And I think to myself, why now? Why me? Why?